0: Escuchas 107.5 FM.
1: Disconnected and entirely sealed within our skin. 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

0: cuándo.
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1: And 107.5.
0: She did confirm. The cold never lasts, my darling. It just teaches the heart how to.

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I just had to call you first on my new phone. I love you. Y'all have a blast. 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

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I can be anything I wanna be, and I can feel the things I don't normally feel. 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It's like I'm looking

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1: Fiction, you cannot hide. 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

0: 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Yeah, I can finally be totally honest. 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

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And it was like so illegal. 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
1: Slow down, tripping on something, I did it wrong. 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